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3: 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This album is dedicated to all the teachers that told me I never amount to nothing. To all the

Show. I am Bobby V. And don't hate me, baby. Hate the game. You know what I'm saying? 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It's Kiss 101.

0: Don't hate me, hate the game. Don't hate me, hate the lanes. This is Kiss 104.1, the soul of the ATL. This is the Bobby V Show. I am Bobby V. You already know on this Sunday, fun, yay! Hey, let's go over here to the Kiss F and see what y'all talking about. Ask
1: Hey, Bobby. This is Bree Bree. I'm calling from Atlanta.
0: Hey.
1: And I have an Ask Bobby question.
0: Ask Bobby.
1: Listen, do you feel like your partner should be your best friend?
0: Absolutely. I think the relationships that last the longest, the partner is the best friend. You know what I'm saying? A best friend is somebody y'all can talk about everything, the good, the bad, the ugly. And I think in relationships, they get so fake because we want to bring the best part of ourselves instead of showing those ugly, dirty sides. You can show those ugly, dirty sides to somebody, y'all can be together forever and ever. 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
7: Uh-huh. 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

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I am Bobby V. You are my lady. Where she at? I thought I had one, but now she gone. So where you at, baby?

0: 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I am Bobby V. You already know this is my favorite part of the show where we go to the Kiss app and ask Bobby. What's up?
1: It's Diamond.
0: Hey.
1: I gotta ask Bobby a question.
0: Well, talk to me then, baby.
1: Is it worse for a man to cheat or a woman to cheat?
0: You were so soft. I really couldn't hear you that good, but I think you said, is it harder for a man to cheat or a woman to cheat? I mean, I think it's harder for a man to cheat because, you know, women, it's easy for y'all to go cheat. But it hurts more when a woman cheats because we feel like that the woman should put herself on a pedestal and be the best. And guys, we're just hunters by nature. All right. 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

0: 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Kiss 104.1, the soul of the ATL. This is the Bobby V Show. I'm lit. It's Sunday. And this is my favorite part of the show where we go to the Kiss app and ask Bobby. What's up?
1: Hi, Bobby V. This is Keisha, and I have an Ask Bobby question.
0: Talk to me.
1: Have you ever been a side piece and knew it? And if so, like, what made you decide to continue to be the side piece?
0: At this point,
1: did you benefit from that?
0: Absolutely, you benefit from being the side piece because you don't have to put up with all the drama. You know, you got the easy role. The main piece got to do everything. The side piece get to kick back, relax, and reap all the benefits. I think I'll be that. Ask Bobby. Kiss what up, bar.
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10: 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You ever hear the expression? Like you ain't got that dog in you. If you gotta fight, you better have a dog with you. If you gotta fight, you gotta have a dog with you. Gotta have top dog with you. He got that dog in him. And he gonna fight. He gonna fight to the end. And you know what he gonna try to do.

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ATL. Hit us up on the open mic feature on the Kiss app and let us know what's on your mind. 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

0: That's right. It's Kiss 104.1, the soul of the ATL. This is the Bobby V Show. I am Bobby V. You already know. 7 to 10, Sunday through Thursday. We do it again and again. But before I go, I got to let you know that familiarity isn't always a good thing. 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
16: 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If you gotta fight, you gotta have a dog with you. Gotta have top dog with you. 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And he gonna fight. He gonna fight to the end. And you know what he gonna try to do.

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5: Where y'all at? 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Y'all back.
6: Now we need some bail, cause we about to go to jail.
3: 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Remix. 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
17: 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You ever hear the expression? Like you ain't got that dog in you. If you gotta fight, you better have a dog with you. If you gotta fight, you gotta have a dog with you. Gotta have top dog with you. He got that dog in him. And he gonna fight. He gonna fight to the end. And you know what he gonna try to do.

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18: When you need somebody to help you, you want somebody with that dog in them. I'm talking about that dog in them. You ever hear the expression? like you ain't got that dog in you. If you gotta fight, you better have a dog with you. If you gotta fight, you gotta have a dog with you. 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He got that dog in him. And he gonna fight. He gonna fight to the end. And you know what he gonna try to do.

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And you're inside the Sweat Hotel. And this one is going out to Chanel. Now, she wants me to dedicate this to her man, David. You got it, baby. 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
2: 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Yeah.
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15: 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If you gotta fight, you gotta have a dog with you. Gotta have top dog with you. 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He gonna fight to the end. And you know what he gonna try to do.

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4: 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We were on 285. I was in the back seat of the car. My fiance was in the front seat of the car, and my stepmother was actually driving. A truck driver actually like fell asleep and swiped us. The car spun around a few times. I injured my neck in several places. My wife had various injuries as well. My stepmother, she had injuries. I had Julian, they had other lawyers. So I believe my stepmother got like $10,000. My wife got like $17,000, and I got $330,000. And I wasn't even driving, I was in the back seat. So thank you, Jay Sanders. $330,000, I did. And listen, Julian has helped so many of my cousins and family members and friends over the years. So many people. 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
1: 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You want the vibe? We got the vibe. 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

Why? See, it's burning me to hold on to this. I know this is something I gotta do, but that don't mean I want to. What I'm trying to say is that

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5: Now we need some bail, cause we about to go to jail.
2: 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Remix. Seriously, though.
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2: 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Hey. 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
4: 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Y'all back.
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2: 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Remix. 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

0: 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Welcome to Morning Inspiration with your boy Isaac Curry. I hope you had an amazing 4th of July weekend. I hope you ate good. I hope you had a good time with your family. You played your games. Now you're back to your regularly routine schedule. It's going to be a great week. We have some great music, some great inspiration for you today. Get up with me this morning. It's Morning Inspiration on Kiss 104.1, the home of the ATL.
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0: 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Listen, the battle is not yours. It's the Lord's. Stop trying to fight it. Stop trying to handle everything. Get out of the way. Let God handle it, and everything will be all right. Can I get a witness to say, yeah? All right. It's Praise Is What I Do with Shekinah Glory Ministries right here on Kiss 104.1, the home of the ATL.
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0: 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A winner is a loser who tried one more time. A winner is a loser who tried one more time. You can't win in life if you give up. You got to try it again. I need you to text somebody this today and say, a winner is a loser who tried one more time. You said, I'll never do this again. And then something gave you a holy hunch to say, I'm going to try this one more time. And then it worked out for you. So remember, a winner is a loser who tried one more time. 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

somebody to lift. It's Marcus Jordan, Call on the Name, right here on Kiss 104.1, the home of the ATL. And here is Nia Allen, Lord, I Love You, right here.

0: Yeah, man, it's a new day. Bianca featuring Jacalyn Carr right here on Kiss 104.1, the home of the ATL. I hope you enjoyed Morning Inspiration this morning with Isaac Carey. I'm honored to be here with you. 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Tony and Tony is coming up next. And remember this, tough times never last, but tough people do. 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
1: 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Bow, bow.
0: That's right. Kiss 104.1. So in the ATL.
3: She called us soft, son.
0: Right. We had a show when we were born. In the Tony and Tony in the morning. Not Tony with an I.
3: Tony with a Y.
2: Jordan with an A.
0: 5:58 on the clock. Welcome to you Monday. ATL is going to be a beautiful day. Could see some showers, but we will take it because it's kind of hot out.
2: It is.
0: Yeah. It is so hot. I mean, do you see the sweat on my forehead?
2: Yeah, I do.
3: Oh, wait.
0: I mean, it turned up the air, okay?
2: Indeed.
0: High of 91, low 73 is what we're expecting today. Some scattered storms. 71 right now and partly cloudy skies in the heart of the ATL right here in Midtown. So I think we are ready on a Monday. Y'all ready?
2: Let's get it.
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0: Kiss 104.1, the soul of the ATL. Tony and Tony in the morning. Welcome to you Monday ATL. It's going to be a beautiful day.
1: Beautiful.
0: And make sure you get you a Mega Millions and a Powerball ticket, all right?
1: Yeah,
0: you never know. Tony, yes. You should be up about $72.
1: No, right about I'm about at like $83.
0: Okay.
1: All right. I'm balling.
0: Today could be the day. Get y'all a ticket. Let's get this first check on the roads.
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25: Dirty South. Uh-huh. And y'all really feel me? Fellas. East Coast feel me. Fellas. West Coast feel me. Say what? Dirty South. Here we go.

0: Kiss 104.1, the soul of the ATL. Tony and Tony in the morning. And yes, we are off to another week. It's going to be a great one. So FIFA continues tomorrow and right here in the ATL.
1: Yeah.
0: So what do we got? We got Argentina and Egypt.
2: Yep.
0: Lionel Messi.
2: Yep.
0: It's going to be right here in the ATL.
2: He's already here.
0: Ah, they came in last night.
2: Yes.
0: I absolutely love it. He's got to be
1: what? I saw the Egypt bus with their team on it.
0: Yeah.
1: Yeah, so.
0: That's one of the most decorated soccer players in the world.
1: Yeah. Oh, yeah, for sure.
0: That's going to be a good one. I was looking at ticket prices and it was like, nope.
2: Not get somebody else to do it.
0: Not today, Seeley.
1: Ticket prices are messy.
0: Right. Fred Blankenship's coming up next on Kiss 104.1, 613. Good morning.

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0: 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It's Fred Blankenship unplugged on Kiss 104.1, the soul of the ATL.
1: Fred Blankenship,
2: hey,
1: on a Monday.
3: Here together on a Monday. Claps.
1: I like claps.
3: There you go. Don't think I don't listen, Tone.
1: Okay.
3: So let's start this magnificent Monday off with the best thing that I heard over the weekend. That thing that you've been putting off. All right. That thing that you have not gotten to. That thing that's kind of like the monster in the closet.
2: Mm. Okay.
3: That thing's only going to take you 15 minutes.
1: Mm-hmm.
3: I heard that, and that just made so much sense to me.
1: Yeah.
3: You know, so many things we just put off.
1: Yes.
3: But that thing that you're putting off, you can't look at.
1: Right.
3: It's going to take you 15 minutes.
2: 15 minutes.
1: And that's
3: if you mess it up.
2: Right.
1: Yeah.
3: Okay? I mean, so if there's the big bad boogeyman in your closet, look at it today.
2: Okay. Get out of my closet,
1: yeah.
2: Friend.
1: Yeah.
2: Get out
1: of
2: my closet, man.
1: Yeah, crazy.
3: Well, you got a sweatshirt that I want to borrow,
2: yeah,
3: so I might be in there.
2: Yeah.
1: Right.
3: So do me a favor, you enjoy your magnificent Monday.
2: Yes.
3: Realize that whatever you're putting off, probably going to take you about 10 to 15 minutes.
2: 15 minutes.
1: Say that,
2: Fred.
3: I mean, so let's go today. Even if you mess up, no one cares. They are too busy looking at their phone. I promise.
1: Say that.
3: You.
1: Say that, Fred.
2: I'm getting ready to phone all this time. I'm not putting off, man.
3: Go out there and do it. On a magical Monday, what do we always do?
4: Let's get it.
3: You got some laundry to do?
2: Yeah, well, I've done it. I just got to fold it.
3: Oh, nobody
1: minutes.
3: Ever puts it away.
2: No. 15 minutes.
1: 15 minutes.
0: That's your first dose of Fred Blankenship Unplugged. The next one's coming up this morning at 9:40. 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And now, from Georgia's billion-dollar truck wreck lawyer, Gary Martin Hayes, here's a look at traffic from the Kiss 104.1 Traffic Center.
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1: All right. Thank you, Tammy. 6:19 on the clock. Listen, your top stories of the morning, your headlines coming up. Y'all better slow it down or face the consequences.

0: Yeah, buddy.
1: You know what's
0: out
1: about
0: there.
1: To happen, okay? Coming up in less than 10 minutes.
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0: That's right, it's going down. The third annual Shoe Day giveaway is coming up.
3: Hey, Tony Sko, though, you got a new name for it. I love the name. Come on.
0: That's right, we're calling it the Shoes-a-Palooza.
3: That's right, because we have a ton of back-to-school shoes to give away. We're giving away 200 $150 shoe gift cards. We're going to do it from 6 a.m. to 10 a.m.
1: Tuesday, July 28th. And, of course, this is from a secret location, right, Amy?
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1: What in the entire ATL?
2: What in the entire ATL is going on?
3: Oh, a lot this morning at 6:30. Let's go ahead and get to it, shall we? This is good news. So Planned Parenthood is set to regain access to federal Medicaid funding.
2: All right.
3: After a one-year ban has expired. I like claps.
2: Okay.
3: This is really good news. So they'll once again cover non-abortion health care services at Planned Parenthood clinics nationwide. The funding restriction passed through the One Big Beautiful Bill Act, but it was limited to 1 year due to the Senate budget rules. So I love this. It was terrible, though, because 30 clinics closed during the ban, but and it served
2: you,
3: the Medicaid patient visits dropped by 25%. You had tens of thousands of people that lost access to services such as cancer screenings, birth control, STI testing, and treatment. So this is really good news. So with the ban now expired, Planned Parenthood clinics will once again be eligible to receive federal Medicaid funding for covered non-abortion healthcare services.
2: All right.
3: Yeah, we'll take that. And also, some more good news right here. So Adamsville families are getting some relief, that is. A new pediatric healthcare option is now open for families on the southwest side. So Children's Healthcare of Atlanta has officially opened its Adamsville Pediatrics primary care practice in the Adamsville neighborhood.
2: And say that real fast.
3: I know, right? and here's Mayor Dickens.
4: You heard us when we said we wanted amenities on the south side. We don't have a hospital on the south side. We don't have pediatric care on the south side of I-20. So the Southwest Atlanta youth, the Southwest Atlanta families, we've been crying for this, and you guys have heard our cry.
3: I love this. That's so good. They are up and running, and it serves as an extension of the downtown Hugh Spalding primary care clinic. Love this. So they're offering routine wellness checkups, treatment for chronic illnesses, specialized care for children, and behavioral and developmental needs. So this is good news right there.
2: There you go.
3: Reminder, slow down. Okay. So we got Operation Southern Slowdown. It's starting next week. It's going to run through July 13th through July 18th. We don't want y'all to get any tickets, so just slow down. So if you're hitting the roads next week, take your foot off the gas.
2: They're going to be hiding in the trees. They're going to be hiding. They're going to be parked everywhere, for real.
3: They're going to be clocking you, for real. The kids say clocking.
5: Yes.
3: They're going to clock you for real.
5: Clock that.
3: Okay? So just slow down. Keep that in mind. That's going down next week. I like claps. Coco Gauff has done it. She has advanced to the quarterfinals at Wimbledon for the first time ever.
6: Looking at the clock, the last service came, so I was like, I got to hit some big serves and some big shots. And honestly, that match point on my first serve of volley, this was probably the most dramatic, I think, finish.
3: Come on, go ahead, girl.
2: Go, Coco.
7: You did it. Go, Coco. You did it. You did it.
3: Naomi Osaka also did it. She got her first win at Wimbledon. But Serena Williams, she's had to tap out. She lost her singles, and then her and Venus were supposed to compete
2: in the doubles.
3: Uh-huh. But she's got an injury?
5: Yes.
3: Knee injury. Hate that for her.
2: They say it's very painful, too.
3: Oh,
2: so.
3: I bet.
2: Yes.
3: I bet.
2: Man.
3: On her big comeback, that's terrible. Oh, hopefully she can recoup next year. She'll be back.
5: Right.
3: All right. 6:33 on the clock coming up. I've got your motivational moment, and we want you to turn that page this morning, okay?
2: Turn the page.
5: You know what this guy? He looks like nothing serious.
3: Nothing. This guy could be falling, and he'd be like, fall on, Sky.
2: Fall on, Sky.
3: Coming up in less than 3 minutes.

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1: There comes a point in your life when you realize that turning the page is the best feeling in the world because there's so much more to the book than the page you were stuck on. Stop being afraid to move on. Close the chapter of hurt, close the chapter of disappointment, close the chapter of fear, and never read it again. Your future will create something better for you if you let it. As T.D. Jakes said, it's time to walk into rooms you've never walked into and feel uncomfortable and feel out of place. But if you don't move on from the things that don't deserve you, you'll never get what your life deserves. The next room, the next dimension, the next place, the next party, the next life, you're going to live with the strength you have in this new season. Life is like a book. Some chapters are sad, some are happy, and some are exciting. But if you never turn the page, you will never know what the next chapter holds. Stop trying to fix what's been broken in your past. Let your future create something better. We can't start the next chapter of our lives if we are still rereading the last one. So turn the page and allow yourself to walk into your next season. Here's Trinity 5-7, God's Grace on Kiss 104.1.

0: of the ATL. Yeah, I love that one.
1: Amen.
0: Okay, amen, amen.
1: Amen.
0: 6:41 on the clock. Let's go ahead and get to it. If you guys can finish the lyrics, Melanie Fiona's got some shows coming to the ATL.
1: Nice.
0: Trying to put you and a friend inside. Warm up those pipes and y'all get ready, okay?
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5: Tony, good morning to you and happy.

0: Mounted Freeway in the westbound lane just before U-Howell Road. Now, it's got a couple of lanes down. Already got traffic all solid and stacked up there in the area back to West Park Blake Boulevard. And then you've also got some heaviness here on the west side freeways. But this is pretty much typical on I-20 eastbound at 285. That's starting to thicken up for you. 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Tammy Thomas with dependable traffic on Atlanta's best R&B, Kiss 104.1 with Tony and Tony in the morning.
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0: Okay. On a Monday, 7 o'clock on the dot, DJ Reggie B standing by. He's ready to go. Y'all hear him warming it up. Happy birthday to Kevin Hart, 50 Cent, T and Tamera Mowry, and D Woods, all celebrating birthdays.
1: Yep.
0: So our phones aren't working.
2: Nope.
0: Surprise. It's Monday. That's all right, though. We have options, so we're probably going to have to move to the open mic feature
1: okay.
0: on the app for the group chat.
1: All right,
0: we're going to work this out.
1: We got to back up.

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0: The soul of the ATL. Tony and Tony in the morning. 7:04 on the clock. Got your Triple T report trending topics with Tony Moore coming up. And man, Cardi B.
2: Get?
0: She switched it up at Essence Fest.
2: Okay.
0: She did.
2: Mm-hmm.
0: And I also like the message that she gave for African Americans.
2: Yeah, she did.
0: Showed them some real respect. So we got that coming up. And Beyonce, y'all just can't get enough.
2: I can.

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0: Jordan says.
1: We are looking for some scattered storms today. High of 91, low of 73, 71 degrees right now. Mostly cloudy skies in Ellenwood.
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6: With Tony Moore.
1: All right, so Beehive went crazy over the weekend. Yep. Beyonce released a new song.
7: She did.
1: It's called Morning Dew. Donk?
0: Donk. Yes, ma'am.
1: Well, which is it? Morning Dew or Morning Donk?
0: I like Donk. That Donk.
1: I'm almost afraid. Let me hear a little bit of it.

0: Body roll.
1: Okay.
0: Yes, ma'am. Well, well.
1: Yeah, I guess you like that, Tony. Yeah,
2: yes. That
1: you
2: bounce on
1: body rolls yourself on up out of here.
0: That make you suck your teeth right there, girl. Come here, let me holler at you.
1: So Essence Fest was good. I saw a lot of clips over the weekend. I loved that Michelle Obama. I loved her conversation with Kiki. Mm-hmm. Yep, can't wait for them to release the audio from like the good audio. Right. I'm like, come on, Essence, stop holding out on a sister, right? But Cardi B, so apparently she switched it up during her performance. She removed the Lotto reference from Uri Tom.
2: Mm-hmm.
1: Is that a peace offering?
2: No, that's some beef off.
1: Oh, that's beef. Yes. It was a collaboration, and she took her all the way off of it.
2: Mm-hmm. And Lotto performed like two people before her the same night. So I was trying to figure out how Essence was going to handle that.
1: Did Lotto perform the song? Whose song is it? It's Cardi B's song.
0: Cardi song, yeah.
1: Mm-hmm. Okay. Well, my business on that one.
0: And then, I tried to keep up with it, but
1: it's tough.
0: Yeah, it's tough.
1: It's tough, Tony. Yeah. I'm with you. So CNN's Independence Eve Live special featured Cardi B. I do love this message that she gave and showing African-Americans some real respect.
3: The reason why Caribbeans like me, like Caribbeans like my family and Latinos and Hispanic people, the reason why they could thrive in this country is because Black African-Americans fought for everybody to like be equal. If it wasn't for them, it wouldn't be no Caribbeans thriving here.
1: I like claps. I like
2: Come on, Cardi.
0: Cardi, a couple Cardi claps
1: for
0: on
1: president.
0: That one. Yep.
1: Okay. Hit that for me one more time, Jordan. Okay. That was a tough one. This current administration is reportedly discussing a possible Diddy pardon ahead of a new round of pardons. If Diddy gets off, tell
0: they
1: y'all.
0: They throw that out there every 2 months.
1: He's going to be out by the end of the year, one way or the other. I'm telling you.
2: Yeah. Look, I beg your pardon.
0: Right. They throw that out there every 2 months.
2: I wouldn't be surprised at this point.
1: Foul recognizes foul. They speak that the same language. Exactly. He'll be out by the end
2: Where
1: of the
2: year. Where the Epstein fouls at?
0: Hello.
1: He will be out by the end of the year. I'll be shocked if he's not.
0: You might as well free Larry Hoover and all them.
2: Hello.
1: The criticism and controversy continues behind India RE's words on the Spin That by Young Miami. So now Uncle Luke has something to say? Mm-hmm. Okay.
4: If everybody lived in the world of Jill Scott and all music was Jill Scott and NDIRE and Afrocentric, we would be bored as it's just lyrics. I'm sorry. I love the music. I appreciate the music. I appreciate the artistical values. But at the end of the day, why are you having a conversation about something that's considered as art?
1: Okay, people are.
0: Ain't he running for governor or something?
1: Nah, I hope not.
2: Yeah, he is.
0: Yeah, he running for like governor or something.
1: That
0: like
1: won't
0: that.
1: Help.
0: Yeah, that's what I was getting
1: All
0: ready
1: right.
0: to say.
1: 7:13 on the clock coming up inside the group chat.
0: Hey, you are not their friends or their siblings. So where do you draw the line? We talking about a parent's dilemma today.
1: Okay. Mm-hmm. All right, let's get into it.
5: 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It's
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4: 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Here's a look at traffic from the KISS 104.1 Traffic Center.
5: 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Y'all know, 85 southbound between 316 and Jimmy Carter Boulevard. 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
7: 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Mm. So where do you draw the line? We're talking about a parent's dilemma this morning in the group chat. Yeah.
8: Don't forget, you guys, we're having a few technical difficulties this morning. So for the group chat calls, we need you to chime in on the open mic feature.
7: Yes.
8: That could be fun. Monday it is. This is a Monday.
9: Yep.
8: Yeah, and you haven't downloaded the app, go ahead and download it.
7: Whoopee.
8: It's free. 7:22 on the clock. We're inside the group chat coming up in 7 minutes. So KISS 104.1. Good morning.

0: with Tony and Tony in the morning on Kiss 104.1.
1: All right, we are talking about it inside the group chat. You ain't one of their little friends or siblings. So where do you draw the line? We're talking about a parent's dilemma this morning.
2: What's the dilemma?
1: How strict they are. What they will allow their kids to do and what they will not allow their kids to do.
2: They were having this conversation on social media. And I thought it's interesting, some of the answers were quite entertaining. So this one about bodily autonomy and consent. Mm-hmm. I was like, what? So basically, many parents maintain a strict rule that children don't have to hug or kiss relatives if they don't want to.
1: I get that. Yeah, I get that.
2: But why wouldn't you want to hug your relative? Unless it's the creepy uncle.
3: Right, and you don't want to force your child to give somebody that affection. You want that to come naturally.
1: Right. Mm. And y'all stop saying creepy uncle. It's some creepy aunties out here, too.
2: It's
1: some
2: creepy aunties.
1: Just put it on the uncles. Come on now.
2: It's some creepy aunties.
1: Yeah, it is.
2: I know growing up, my mom was real strict about when we started to experiment with parties and alcohol. My mom was like, if you want to taste that, you do it here.
1: Man, my grandmama used to say that.
2: She did not want us drinking, if you will, outside.
1: Man.
2: She didn't want us in the streets doing it. She didn't want us doing it at parties. She was like, if you want to taste alcohol, you do it right here.
1: Man, that's my grandmother. My grandmother was strict on that. Like, you going to drink, you're going to drink right here. My mom was strict on knowing a child's place as far as the way you addressed adults. You had to be like, ma'am, sir. You never, ever call nobody by their first name. Or when she had company, like, you in the child's place. You don't sit around grown-ups while they're doing what they're doing.
2: That was, that was on my dad's side. Oh, my gosh. Everything was yes, ma'am, no, ma'am, ma'am. If you said,
3: I'm like that with Jaden. If he say anything, and I correct him, let's do this correctly. He'd be like, okay, my bad, mom.
2: But at least you're a little bit more lenient. At least he can say yes.
3: Right.
2: There was no, it was, you put that man and that sir on the back end of that, like craziness. Craziness. So let's get into it this morning. Again, we're having a few technical difficulties, but we're going to ride this out on a Monday.
1: Let's do it.
2: Monday is Mondaying. Okay. So but we're going to make it work. If you want to chime in on the group chat, just hit us up on the open mic feature on the app and we'll pull your calls from there. And we're going to work this out. Okay.
1: Yeah.
2: What were you most strict about? What are you most strict about? And for the younger ones, what were your parents most strict about?
1: Yep.
2: Hit us up. Let's get into it.
0: It's not too late to join the group chat.
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1: Cross studio.
0: You talking about it?
2: And so are we.
0: Tony and Tony in the morning.
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0: She said what? He did what? You're inside the group chat with Tony and Tony in the morning on Atlanta's best R&B, Kiss 104.1.
1: All right, we are talking about it inside the group chat at 7:39. As a parent, Tony, you have to draw the line somewhere.
2: Yeah.
1: You know what I mean? You just can't let your kids run all over you, so...
2: I love this because 2 Chainz was having a conversation. And just note, they're becoming one of my most favorite couples. What's his wife's name? Keisha.
3: Mm-hmm.
2: And the kids are Halo and Heaven.
3: Mm-hmm. Well, they have 3. I don't know.
2: But we see a lot of Halo and Heaven.
1: Yeah.
2: Is that his podcast?
1: Yes. Yeah.
2: Love it. So they were having this conversation about how strict he was and what he was strict about. But there was something very interesting about this conversation.
4: Wes, one thing that I'm too strict about.
5: Yo. I'll just say nothing. Nothing.
2: He took the safe route.
1: Yeah.
2: He said nothing. And the mom, Keisha, was like, it's right there on the tip of your tongue. I know you want to say it.
1: Right.
2: But like, whatever it was, he would not say it.
1: He's like, this is a sting operation. Y'all ain't getting me.
2: All right. So, of course, you guys know that we're having some technical difficulties this morning. Been going on since, I think, over the weekend. But mm-hmm. We are not going to let that stop us. So
1: We paid our bill.
2: Okay. So we asked you guys to chime in on the open mic. This is Tanisha on the South Side. All right, let's go to her.
6: Good morning. This is your girl, Tanisha, and I just wanted to let y'all know that I don't play about all that. I don't play about my daughter shacking up, racking up. My parents, very old school. If I had company come over, one of my little boyfriends, it was very much sit on that couch. If it was in the room, ain't no going in the room. Couldn't close the door, leave that door cracked, because I needs to see. Ain't no being grown. And you know,
2: that is what it is, huh?
1: Mm-hmm.
2: Okay, the whole don't shut the door was a real thing.
3: Oh, for sure.
2: Do not shut that door.
3: We couldn't even go
2: thing.
3: In my room. How about that?
1: Right.
3: I had to sit on the couch.
2: I love it.
1: I had
2: all
1: my
2: right.
1: door taken off one time.
2: Yeah, I we can see that happen.
1: Yeah, the whole door was just sitting in the hallway next to my room, for real.
2: Asking you this morning inside the group chat, what are you most strict about with your kids, or what were your parents most strict about with you?
1: Mm.
2: All right, hit us up on the open mic feature on the app, and we'll get your calls aired, okay?
0: It's Tony and Tony in the morning. And now, from Georgia's billion-dollar truck wreck lawyer, Gary Martin Hayes, here's a look at traffic from the KISS 104.1 Traffic Center.
7: Good morning, Tony. Time 2, and good morning to you, ATL, on your marvelous Metroburg Monday inside your prime time. And we're looking at the downtown connector here on the northbound lanes at University Avenue. You do want to watch out for this accident. Now, yeah, it's got traffic pretty thick, and we're also tight on I-20 right here in the downtown area on the westbound lanes there at Hill Street. That accident had traffic pretty slow back to Boulevard. My peeps traveling on Stone Mountain Freeway westbound just before Hugh Howell Road. It looks like they pushed all of that to the right shoulder. So traffic's still a little slow, but it's starting to break up. And this report sponsored by Echo Park Speedway, home of the Quaker State 400 weekend. The Quaker State 400, available at Walmart, roars into Echo Park Speedway July 11th and 12th. 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Tammy Thomas with dependable traffic on Atlanta's best R&B, Kiss 104.1 with Tony and Tony in the morning.
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1: All right, back to the group chat at 7:49. You ain't they friends or they siblings. So where do parents draw the line, Tony? Where's the line at? That's what we want to know. Where the line?
2: Talking about what's the one thing that you are strict on your kids about, mm-hmm. or what were your parents strict on you about? And we're taking calls from the open mic feature this morning because we're having some technical difficulties, but we're going to keep pushing through this Monday.
1: That's right.
2: And I think we have Lindsay. This is Lindsay.
0: Yes.
2: On the, she's in Cobb County.
0: Mm-hmm. Ooh, thinking back to high school, my parents were really strict on curfew. If I wanted to go to a varsity game, I knew afterwards that was it. I couldn't go to Waffle House with everybody else.
2: Ah, yeah, that'll do it to you.
1: Mama, like, we got waffles at home. Okay. You come in, I'm going to throw two Eggos in the toaster. Okay.
2: Yeah, and it's cute because another thing that my sister's really strict about with my niece, my youngest niece, she won't allow her to have people in her car just yet. Like, you can't drive your friends around. You can't do this. Can't,
1: really?
2: Like, yeah. Like, okay. They might be able to go down the street to get some ice cream, something like that. But, nothing too,
1: Yeah. My mama, man, you was so strict on the phone. Like, I'd be on the phone. My mama would, instead of just telling me to get off the phone, she'd pick up the other phone. Tony, I need to get the phone. Get off this phone. You don't pay no bills.
3: I'm just like, oh, my God.
2: Embarrassing.
1: You're embarrassing me, man.
2: Hey, listen, ooh. We're back. Is at the group chat at 8:15. But coming up next.
1: All right, y'all know what it is. It's Maybe It's Me Monday, and I got a few things on my mind. I'm going to get them off my chest for y'all, okay. All right? Let's do it.
2: All right.
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1: Good morning, ATL. It's your man, Tony Sco, along with my Kiss 104.1 family on yet another Monday. So I got a few things on my mind. Maybe y'all feel the same way, but it could just be me, like it often is. Like, maybe it's just me, but if I don't have a little burn on my hot dog, I don't want it.
2: Agreed.
1: Come on. You know what I'm saying? I gotta have a little burn. Yeah. I mean, if you ain't got no burn on your hot dog, you know what? You could have just boiled that joint, okay? For real. Give me a little burn on my hot dog. Or maybe it's just me, y'all. Maybe it's just me, but if you say my sandwich is supposed to be a foot long, I'm bringing a ruler up in that joint.
3: No, for real.
1: For real. This thing is 10 and a half inches. I need my other inch and a half. For real, I'm going to need that. Run that, okay? Maybe it's just me. You ain't getting me. Maybe it's just me, but sleeping under a fan drives me all the way out. You know what I mean? For real, man.
2: What?
1: Yeah, but like when you sleep under a fan all night, it drives you out.
2: I cannot do it.
4: Oh, I love it.
1: Man, I woke up.
2: I love it.
1: I woke up yesterday. My boogers was hard like nerds.
4: Ew. Tony.
1: You ever had a nose full of nerds, Tony?
2: Tony. Ew.
1: I had a nose full of nerds. Man, green. Lime nerds.
4: Ew.
1: Maybe it's just me. Hey, maybe it's just me, but ain't never had no dried boogers like nerds.
4: No.
1: I could have put them in the box and gave them to a kid.
4: You gotta clean your nose.
1: My nose was clean. It just dried up.
4: Jordan, get him.
2: Did you roll him around and flick him?
1: Yeah.
4: No.
1: They behind the dresser.
4: Ew. They probably really are.
2: You know he put his toenails behind the couch.
1: Yes.
4: Tony.
1: Hey, I leave a piece of me everywhere. Hey, maybe it's just maybe it's just me, but are drone displays going to eventually replace fireworks?
2: Yeah, but I don't like them. They don't get the same effect.
1: But it's less noise, less pollution, better graphics.
4: Your pets and your babies would appreciate it.
1: Yes. They can do cool stuff with drones. Maybe it's just me, all right?
4: Have some excitement in your life.
1: You're a thug. You just like fireworks.
2: I do.
1: Yeah, I know. Home of the big ones.
2: Good one. Touche.
1: Yes. Okay. Maybe it's just me. And laughing, y'all, maybe it's just me, but if your barbecue don't taste better the next day, you didn't do it right.
2: That's facts.
1: A matter of fact, yesterday for breakfast, I had ribs, deviled eggs, and baked beans.
2: There you go.
1: For breakfast.
2: Okay.
1: Yes. Right?
2: Greedy self. Well,
1: maybe it's just me.
2: Ain't bring us
4: nothing.
1: Yes. Ooh, it's good, too. Hey, it's your man, Tony Scott, along with my Kiss 104.1 family on yet another Maybe It's Just Me Monday, y'all.
2: All right. Back inside the group chat at 8:15.
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0: It's KISS 104.1, the soul of the ATL. Tony and Tony in the morning, 8:07 on the clock. And yes, got your top stories of the morning coming up in less than 4 minutes. It's about that time. So y'all can slow it down or face the consequences. What does that mean exactly? We're going to tell you coming up, okay? And Tony, don't. I already know it's coming.
1: What?
0: I'm just putting you on notice.

0: still help pay for the wigs. And I help with the lease. You know I ain't never been cheap. Relationships don't always last, but let's not turn it to beef. I come through from time to time and have you grabbing them sheets. That's if you want to. I'm just playing, girl. Stop smacking your teeth.
1: 21. Kiss 104.1 the ATL. Tony in the morning. And yes, your 1-800 truck wreck. Weather forecast. We're looking for more showers today. So they say it's a little cloudy right now. 73 degrees in Riverdale. Mm-hmm. Looking for a high of 91 and a low of 73.
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3: What in the entire ATL?
4: What in the entire ATL is going on?
1: That's what I said at 8:11. Let's go ahead and start right here. This is really good news. I like claps. Come on with the claps.
4: What you got?
1: Oh, man. So it looks like Planned Parenthood is set to regain access to federal Medicaid funding after a one-year ban has expired.
4: Good.
1: Love this. So it started on July 4th, and once again, they'll cover non-abortion health care services at Planned Parenthood clinics nationwide. So, you know, the funding restriction passed through the, quote, One Big Beautiful Bill Act, but it was limited to just 1 year due to the Senate budget rules. And during that time span, though, 30 clinics closed without the funding. Medicaid patient visits dropped by 25%, and tens of thousands of people lost access to services such as cancer screenings, birth control, STI testing, and treatment. So this is good news right here.
4: Yeah.
1: And with the ban now expired, clinics will once again be eligible to receive that federal Medicaid funding.
4: There you go. I might go home and make a baby.
1: Okay.
4: Playing me some parenthood.
1: Playing you some parenthood. It's kind of crazy.
5: It is.
1: And then more good news. Keep the claps coming because Adamsville families are getting some relief. There's a new pediatric healthcare option now open for families on Atlanta's Southwest side. So we love this. Children's Healthcare of Atlanta has officially opened in Adamsville. Pediatrics primary care practice in the Adamsville neighborhood. So here's Mayor Andre Dickens.
6: You heard us when we said we wanted amenities on the south side. We don't have a hospital on the south side. We don't have pediatric care on the south side of I-20. So the Southwest Atlanta youth, the Southwest Atlanta families, we've been crying for this, and you guys have heard our cry.
1: I love this. It's going to be an extension of the downtown Hughes Spalding Primary Care Clinic.
4: Cool.
1: They're going to offer routine wellness checkups, treatment for chronic illnesses, and specialized care for children with behavioral and developmental needs. So this is a good look right here.
4: I like it.
1: What the heck happened over at Six Flags this time?
5: Tree fell on a couple of people.
1: Okay. Dang. So, patrons were hit by a fallen tree yesterday, causing serious injuries. Cobb County Fire and Emergency Services reported that, and Six Flags is even saying that four of its patrons were taken to the hospital after being hit by a tree during severe weather in the area. This is someone who witnessed it all.
7: These people were hollering and stuff, and the fire truck and everything had just pulled up at the time, and it was making everybody disperse and get away. Nobody had no time to react. It comes so fast. I mean, it was over. We seen the cloud, we heard a little bit of thunder, and said, okay, it's time to go. It was almost like a little tornado come through.
4: Because that's right, Tony, what had happened, got myself a corn dog and a piece of cotton candy. I was about to go get on the boat ride.
1: Yeah.
4: And then next thing I know, I hear this wind, and my cotton candy blew away, and the tree went right by me, Tony. I was looking right at it, and I said, damn, what the hell going on? and next thing I know, I say it must be a tornado around here. But you know, I thought it was a ride. I went to get in line for it, but then I seen it wasn't really no ride. I thought I was at Universal Studios or something.
1: All right, okay. Thank God no one was killed. Operation Southern Slowdown begins next week in Atlanta. So you want to avoid a speeding ticket, just slow down.
4: Yeah,
1: I know it's an annual campaign that's going to run July 13th through July 18th. So if you're hitting the roads, just take your foot off the gas, all right? And good news right here, Atlanta Braves are offering $10 for entry tonight for the game amid the America 250 celebration. So we'll take that as well.
4: Do they got trees over there by the Braves?
1: First pitch is at 7:15. We're taking on the Mets once again. Okay, yeah, that's a good idea.
4: Right before strike three, you know?
1: Okay.
4: Tree fall right there on them.
1: All right, 8:15. We're back inside the group chat right after this. Less than 3 minutes on Kiss 104.1. Good morning.

0: When he said it like that, it was like, it was like he was begging for it. I love it. All right, listen, 8:21 on the clock, Tony and Tony in the morning on your Monday. Pivoting just a little bit. Hey, in case you guys didn't get to hear our interview with Jennifer Hudson, we are going to run that for you guys right now because she's just that fabulous. Man, listen, there are only a few people that can say they're one of these, but she is an EGOT. Okay.
1: That's right.
0: She got the EGOT, okay? she is an icon. No, she is an Emmy award winner. She is a Grammy award winning artist. She is an Oscar winning actress. And she is a Tony award winning actress. The one and only Jennifer Hudson. Jay Hud, welcome to Tony and Tony in the morning.
2: Thank you. What a mighty introduction.
1: That's right.
2: Thanks for having me, guys.
1: I got a cousin so dumb, he thought an EGOT was a foreign car. So,
0: no,
1: I'm glad. I'm glad you explained that, Tony.
0: So you've conquered music, film, Broadway, television, and daytime talk. Okay. Now, when you look back, what accomplishment surprised you the most?
2: Just about all of them. It's a blessing. I mean, because, you know, music has always been my passion. Mm-hmm. But God always gives you a little bit more than what you ask for. Mm-hmm. And so every time, even with the talk show, when them doors open, I'd be like, really? Am I really here, God? Like, oh, my goodness, you know? So I'm on this journey, too. And I'm like, okay, God, wherever you send me, I'm going to go.
0: So
2: you know,
0: deserving.
2: It's like we're on this journey together.
0: Yeah.
2: You know, thank you.
0: Absolutely.
1: Music has always been personal for you. What inspires you creatively in this season of life? At this point in your career, you know, what inspires you creatively?
2: That is a great question. I am inspired by, like, what I'm surrounded by. I love being around people who are passionate about what they do. And that's the field we're in, you know? And when I see someone passionate about something, that intrigues me. And then I get inspired from them, you know? So I'm surrounded by that.
1: Mm-hmm.
2: And so I stay dreaming up new dreams, you know?
0: Mm.
2: And I think that's how I got an EGOT, because, you know, once you get exhausted in one, then I'm like, okay, let me go find something else to do. All right, I'm done in the film right now. I want to go and sing.
1: Mm-hmm.
2: You know, I'm tired of talking. I want to sing. You know what? Now I want to sing them. I want to talk to somebody.
0: Mm-hmm.
2: You know what I mean? So it's like, yeah.
0: And then with the acting in the Hollywood, you know, in Hollywood, I really enjoyed seeing you play Aretha Franklin. Like, girl, you dug deep for that one. You dug
1: awesome
0: deep.
1: Job.
0: I was just so impressed.
1: Yes.
0: And I had the opportunity when you were in Atlanta filming scenes for it with Marlon, I had the opportunity to witness some of that on site. And I was just like, wow, this is going to be an incredible film. And it was like, I think COVID hit and everything. So there were a few delays. But man, yeah, you tore that up.
2: Wow.
0: Is there another dream role or biopic that you'd still love to do?
2: Man, that's a good question. You know what? I wouldn't mind playing Oprah if you love me.
0: Ooh.
1: Whoa,
0: come
1: okay
0: on, Jay Hud.
1: Well, speak it.
0: Put it out there. Put it out there.
2: I think that would be kind of amazing, you know?
0: The touching moment with you and your son and his surprise for you for Mother's Day and him following
1: singing
0: in your footsteps.
1: That was awesome.
0: Uh-huh. How's that make you feel?
2: You know what? Y'all, this baby is blowing me away every day. He just received the first music digital award at his school.
0: Mm-hmm.
2: And I'm first ever award, music award, digital award. And I'm like, who is he becoming?
0: Yeah.
2: He is so musical. He also plays basketball as well.
0: Mm-hmm.
2: But he has a huge passion for music. And I'm like, David, would you say, like, music been a part of you your whole life? He's like, yeah, mama. He's like, music is my identity.
0: Man.
2: And I'm like, what is happening? And he's at an age now where, like, he's about to be 17.
0: Yeah.
2: In August. And so I feel like the parents, this is the phase where you get to see who you raised. And it's like, oh my God, like, he's becoming his own, and I'm enjoying watching him do that. And then when he baked me the cake, that's the traditional pound cake my mother used to make all the time. And so my sister showed him how to do it, and he's a great cook. So anytime it's her birthday, Mother's Day, or any special occasion, he makes that cake for me. So it's extra sentimental.
1: All right, let's talk about you and my brother Common, man.
0: Just jump from...
1: Yes.
2: I knew he was Common.
1: Come on now.
0: Now, I will say, if we're going there, he did say, if he ever married anybody, it would be you.
1: Yes. And you know what's so cool about when I see you guys you're so relaxed around each other. It's like, you know, not a relationship. Mm-hmm. It's more like my best friend
0: type
1: of thing.
0: It's a beautiful thing to see.
1: Yeah. How is that? You know, what is that chemistry like between you guys? I know y'all sit around and joke, and I know y'all have a good time. You could just see the relaxation on both of you and the comfort with each other.
2: It is home. I really can't describe it. I don't. He's better at words than I am. I call him king of words.
1: Mm-hmm. Yes,
2: okay,
1: I'll
2: be like, okay, he really is, and it's just home to us. And he is my friend. We are friends, and everything else. You know what I mean? So it's like,
0: come on, everything
2: God did his big one with that.
0: Come on, that's now.
2: All I can say. But it is home. I call him Chicago. That's my Chicago right there.
1: Uh-huh.
0: Just finally, what do you want your legacy to be? And when people leave Jennifer Hudson, concert, movie, or interview, what feeling do you hope stays with them?
2: The human is most important to me. Mm-hmm. You know, my mother used to say, it's not about the awards. It's what I love is the person you are, how you treat your fellow man. So I want people to see my heart. And when they leave the concert, when they leave the talk show, wherever time you mm-hmm. meet me, you meet the person. And I wanted to feel like, wow, I don't care how big the arena is, the venue, whatever it is. It's like, I always like things to be intimate. I see you and I'm here and I'm very present. And I want you to walk away feeling like, man, I just hung out with Jennifer.
1: Wow.
2: That's my friend. Yeah.
0: Jennifer Hudson, the beautiful, the talented, the icon, the EGOT status holding entertainer. Thank you so much, Jennifer Hudson.
2: Thank you, guys.
0: Hey, 8:27 on the clock, one of our best moments for sure.
1: Yep.
0: Still mad at you for just going right in for the common kill.
1: Yeah,
0: right?
1: I had to. I had to.
0: If you weren't going to do it, I was going to do it.
1: You know you would have done it.
0: Absolutely. Absolutely. All right, let's get this check on the roads.
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4: They're slow but steady, I'll say that. 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
14: 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Here's a look at traffic from the KISS 104.1 Traffic Center.
15: Johnny and Tommy, good morning and happy Monday to you, ATL. Yeah, we got that 8 o'clock surge.

0: Heavy stirrups, Stone Mountain Freeway, westbound before Hugh Howell Road. Everything is on the right shoulder. Hopefully they can drive off with that, but it is a semi-involved accident, so it's going to take them a little while to get that out your way. 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
1: All right, ATL, it's your man Tony Scott, and I'm back again to trip because I have a few things that I just hate to see, and I gotta let y'all know about them, all right?
2: Okay.
1: I can't hold them, y'all. I'm sorry, but I hate to see a grown man with no facial hair.
2: Agreed.
1: I mean, come on, bro. At least have a little mustache or something. You can't be out here in these streets with the Lester Holt face.
2: Okay. Why does it have to be Lester Holt?
1: Just the whole Lester Holt face. It just don't look right.
2: Well,
1: when I came up, you couldn't wait to get you some facial hair. How do you go your whole life without getting none? Come on, bro. I'm sorry. You ain't got no facial hair and you grown. I do not trust you, okay?
2: Oh, you're not wrong.
1: Yes. Uh-huh.
2: Okay.
1: Thank you. Another thing I hate to see a lady with a whole lot of baby powder on her bosoms.
2: Huh?
1: Yes, I hate to see that, Tony. I know you're trying to keep cool, but them things are looking like two giant munchkins from Dunkin' Donuts right now, okay?
2: Ever.
1: You got a little whole lot of powder on them. You got two cops following you with cups of coffee. For no reason, okay? Come on. You got a crackhead thinking those are two of the largest rocks he's ever seen, okay? I'm just saying, ladies, I love y'all.
2: Oh, my God.
1: But please take it easy with the Johnson & Johnsons, okay? Yeah, you don't need to put the whole thing on there, all right? And lastly, I hate to see somebody with two tight braids. You're sitting there beating yourself to death in the scalp. Because your braids are too tight.
2: What?
1: Your eyebrows are now on your forehead.
2: Facts.
1: Your eyes are wide open and you can't even look down, okay? You look like you have overdosed on Botox.
2: That
1: the braids
2: sounds,
1: look good. But yeah.
2: Painful.
1: Yeah, you didn't see them. I didn't see male there. I saw a car, a male and a female was both in the car beating their heads like this. I'm like, Lord have mercy.
2: Both of them?
1: Both of them. They must have just got their hair braided together. So,
2: okay.
1: Yeah.
2: Oh, my gosh.
3: That's some real love.
1: Yeah, it was love at first blight. Yo.
2: Okay.
1: Your man, Tony Scott. Just a few things I hate. That's
2: okay.
1: All right.
2: Noted. Noted, sir.
1: Okay.
2: All right. What'd you say?
1: Hit it.
2: Okay.
1: You want to go get some
3: sounded.
1: Yeah, I want to go get some meat.
2: Okay, all right, listen. 8:41 on the clock. We are going to attempt to do this. TLC, Salt and Pepper, In Vogue, Synovus Bank Amphitheater, Chastain Park, October 2nd. 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But you got to hold on to your black car.
1: All right, got
2: it. Can you come to the cookout? We'll hook you up. You and a friend, all right? 404-741-0104.
0: 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Here's a look at traffic from the Kiss 104.1 Traffic Center.
4: Well, hey now, Tony, good morning and happy back to work Monday to you. All right, we're going to check traffic one more again for your morning ride. If you're moving on Duluth freeways, that accident's still taking up a lane on 85 southbound at Pleasant Hill Road. Actually, no, it's not. It's on the left shoulder, so all those main lanes are open, but you are still slow in the area, of course. And we got Stone Mountain Park still lingering with this accident on Stone Mountain Freeway westbound before Hugh Howell Road. Everything there is on the right shoulder and traffic is a little slow, but it's moving. And this report is sponsored by Echo Park Speedway, home of the Quaker State 400 weekend. 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Tammy Thomas with dependable traffic on Atlanta's best R&B, Kiss 104.1 with Tony and Tony in the morning.
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1: 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Hello, who is this?
2: Hey, this is Yvette.
1: Yvette, where are you calling from, Yvette?
2: I'm calling from Riverdale, Southside.
1: Well, you know what Jordan likes to say. Riverdale! Okay, listen, Yvette, in Riverdale, trying to hook you up. We're going to put you inside to see Salt and Pepper, In Vogue, TLC, Synovus Bank Amphitheater, Chastain Park, October 2nd. Ticketmaster.com if you guys want to purchase tickets. Yeah, it's going to be a good time. But you have to get two out of three correct. You've got 3 seconds to answer each question, okay?
2: Mm-hmm.
1: Are you ready?
2: Let's do it.
3: Okay. I got it. Here you go, Yvette. And Godfather of Harlem, Forrest Whitaker played what New York City kingpin? Was it Frank Lucas, Bumpy Johnson, or Nicky Barnes?
2: Frank Lucas.
1: No!
3: No!
1: No.
2: Oh.
1: Okay, then here we go. You got to get these last two correct.
2: Oh.
1: On A Different World, what accessory was Dwayne Wayne known for? Was it his baseball caps? Was it his flip-up sunglasses or his pinky ring?
2: Sunglasses.
1: Yes!
3: Yes!
1: Okay, Yvette, you had me scared there for a minute, okay?
2: I know that one.
1: Okay, here we go. You got to get this last one correct for these TLC, In Vogue, and Salt and Pepper tickets. All right, here we go.
3: You may not get this one. I hope you get it. Here we go. Billy Dee Williams was the spokesman for what malt liquor brand?
1: Oh, wow. Okay.
3: Was it Old English 800, Schlitz malt liquor, or Colt 45?
2: I'm
1: going to
2: go with Colt 45.
1: Yay! Yes!
2: Thank you. I was so nervous at first. We gotta run that first one back. Shame on me.
1: You did it. Hey, let's give it to y'all. Go, Yvette.

0: Okay. All right. We'll see you at TLC, In Vogue, and Salt and Pepper at the big concert. That's nice. All right.
1: Wow.
2: Thank you so much, Chris Lumpur. I love y'all.
0: We love you too. What's the soul of the ATL with Tony and Tony in the morning?
2: It's on a 4.1.
0: Ow. All right. Okay. 8:55 on the clock. All right. Got that done.
1: She had me nervous.
3: Me too.
0: Listen, trending topics with Tony Moore coming up. Ocho Cinco showing off those zeros.
1: That's right.
0: You better believe it.
1: Ocho.
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0: Tony and Tony in the morning, 9:02 on the clock. 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
1: What you got?
2: And she was and is the wind beneath my wings.
0: Ah, this broke my heart. Minister Farrakhan thanks God for his most precious gift. Mm-hmm. And also, Chad Ochocinco. You want to see it? I'll prove it to you, okay? Coming up in 6 minutes.

0: It always kills me when I hear her speak. She's British.
1: I know, yeah. That blew me.
0: I absolutely love it. 9:10 on the clock on Kiss 104.1, Atlanta's Best R&B. Tony and Tony in the morning. Hey, listen, your A1 garage door service weather forecast. We're looking for some scattered showers today. Mm-hmm. Listen, has been the story of our lives for a bit, but we're still trying to catch up, so we'll take it. High of 91, a low of 73, 74 degrees right now, Cartersville.
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6: With Tony Moore.
0: All right. Let's go ahead and get to it. Let's start right here. Oh, this broke my heart. So the Nation of Islam gathered over the weekend to honor the life and legacy of Mother Khadija Farrakhan, the beloved First Lady of the Nation of Islam. You know, she passed away on June 27th at the age of 90. The Honorable Minister Louis Farrakhan, 93, paid a heartfelt tribute to his wife of 72 years.
7: And she was and is the wind beneath my wings. And I hope with all my heart that every man would be gifted with a woman like Khadija.
0: Oh.
1: Well, yeah, that's that kind of almost like teared me up too, especially when he said he wishes that for all men to have a wife like that.
0: Gosh, that's half of his heart.
1: Yes.
0: That's half of who he is.
1: Yeah.
0: She's gone.
1: 72 years.
0: Right. Yeah.
1: Imagine that.
0: Yeah.
1: And I just want to say too, it was a beautiful, beautiful service.
0: Yeah, the images and the videos that I saw, like, yeah, well done.
1: Yep.
0: So a Georgia judge, I should be more specific, is ordering Tiffany Haddish to show up or else. So remember, she was arrested back in January of 2022 in Peachtree City. There were reports of a driver asleep behind the wheel. She was charged with DUI, failure to obey traffic control device, improper stopping on a roadway, and a parking violation. Well, she was saying, hey, y'all have taken too long to take me to court, so just throw it
1: 2022,
0: out.
1: 2022, yeah.
0: Well, the judge said, nope, show up or else. So he has now scheduled her to stand trial on August 13th.
1: What about her right to a speedy and fair trial?
0: Yeah. Well, how about this for fairness?
1: Okay.
0: Pinky Cole is not feeling the slutty vegan slander, or is she? Is she being honest about it? She sat down for a conversation with Cam Newton.
1: He
0: pointed out that a lot of people say that, you know, that ain't really too healthy what she's doing over there at the vegan.
8: It's shit in the world that ain't healthy all day, every day.
1: Talk to me.
8: And I'm not an advocate to say every piece of vegan food is healthy, because it's not. Okay, there are unhealthy vegan options, and that's just the truth.
1: Yeah.
8: Right? And I'd be lying if I say, well, you know, vegan food. But let me tell you about a healthier planet. Okay, the less meat that you eat, the healthier the planet can be.
0: Yeah. Okay, Pinky.
1: Why is she so mad all the time?
0: Yeah, I'm gonna leave it alone.
1: I'm gonna tell you right now, ain't no big food, ain't all of it, ain't get healthy.
0: Sound like her throat hurt.
1: Yeah, sound like, yeah, she need a hamburger. Get her a hamburger, she'll be like, well, you know, I am not going to sit here and say that all vegan food is healthy. There are many options that may not be as healthy as others.
0: Okay.
1: That's how she would sound after she ate a hamburger, I'm telling you right now.
0: But how does she sound when she's eating the vegan stuff?
1: I'm stuffing the hood right now. It ain't healthy. You got to pick and choose what you think is healthy, but everything ain't healthy. Hey, you asking me for?
9: Okay. That's because she's still hungry, Tony.
1: Right,
9: she's angry.
1: She get a hamburger.
9: Okay. She's angry.
1: Eat a burger.
0: Okay. Well, this guy definitely isn't angry. The internet has him at a net worth of $5 million. But when you talk about receipts, Chad Ochocinco did an interview, and he pulled him out.
10: So what does it say?
11: Do you want to say the number?
10: Yes, okay.
11: I mean, you just got $15 million casually sitting in your checking.
10: Okay.
0: Period.
1: Dang.
0: He said all this stuff about, but I love how he questioned, why do they have my net worth at being just $5 million?
1: Right.
0: Are they assuming that I'm blowing my money on stupid stuff?
1: Right.
0: And he's like, I'm not like that. I've never been like
1: that.
0: I wasn't the
1: that.
0: One driving the fancy car. I wasn't the one buying all the jewelry.
1: Right.
0: He was like, and I love it when he asks a person, what time is it? And you give me the time, 9:14. And he was like, what'd that cost me? Nothing. Free.
1: Right.
0: So why am I going to spend a couple $100,000 on a watch?
1: Yeah, I like how he once said that He used to buy all his earrings. He said, yeah, I go in Claire's.
0: Good old Claire's. Yep. He's like, never do you wrong.
1: That was Claire's earrings, for real.
0: Pinky Cole need to go to Claire's.
1: No, I ain't going to go there. I'm going to tell you why. I'm going to get me some real jewelry.
0: We love you, Pinky.
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0: Did they ever do the tribute at Essence Fest?
1: They did last night.
0: Oh, nice. Okay. Missy Elliott curated it?
1: Yes.
0: All right, cool. On Kiss 104.1, nice. Atlanta's best R&B, Tony. And Tony, in the morning, 9:28 on the clock. Hey, listen, you're going to look up. It's going to be time for the babies to go back to school. And we want to make sure they got some fly gear on their feet.
1: That part.
0: All right. I'll tell you, you get some free shoes coming up in 3 minutes, okay?
2: Yes.
0: On Kiss 104.1. Let's go, Tim. Hey.

0: gotta love the Kang.
1: Yes, sir.
0: T.I. is Atlanta.
2: And you know, last night he performed with a symphony at Essence.
0: Oh, wow. Did he?
1: Mm-hmm. Nice.
0: I bet that was dope.
2: Mm-hmm.
0: A Kiss 104.1. Yep. Tony and Tony in the morning. It's Atlanta's best R&B. 9:31 on your Monday. Oh, and yes, a Monday it has been.
1: Man, listen.
0: It's like Monday one. This Tony and Tony zero.
1: It's like this station, this whole station is being run by a gerbil.
2: No, for real.
1: On one of them little wheels.
0: Cluster.
1: Right. Go
0: like
1: back
0: the
1: there
0: entire
1: and wake,
0: cluster.
1: Wake the gerbil up. Tell him to start running on the wheel again. Come on, man. Right, exactly.
2: Faster.
0: Give him some cheese.
1: Right.
0: Do something. He needs snacks.
1: Feed him a Monster Energy drink or something.
0: Listen, we're all human, though, right? It happens. It happens. We're not the only ones.
2: Right.
0: Anyway, I would say listen for your chance to win all week, but I don't know if you're going to be able to call in to win. Whatever. Whatever. I'm just going to talk about
2: Tuesday
1: going
0: That's
1: down.
0: That's what I teased. Thank you, Jordan.
2: You're welcome.
0: You're welcome.
2: Good. Run faster.
0: Give me some cheese. All right, so y'all already know we do this every year. Teaming up once again with 1-800-TRUCK-RANK and Amy Witherite.
1: Yep.
0: To give you shoes for school.
1: That's
0: I like
1: right.
0: class.
1: I love it.
0: Listen, Tuesday returns. Tuesday. You already know how it goes down. So you need to listen on July 27th from 6 a.m. to 10 a.m. for the location to join us for our Tuesday giveaway.
1: Mm-hmm.
0: We're going to be giving away $150 gift cards.
1: Sweet.
0: Courtesy of Amy Witherite at 1-800-TRUCK-RANK. Somebody pull out your calculator. Do the math on that.
1: 200
2: mathematician over there. I'm surprised he ain't did it already.
1: Right, I know.
0: Come on.
1: Hold on, let me see. I can't even find my calculator.
0: $30,000 worth of shoes?
2: $30,000.
0: Do it again to make sure you're correct.
2: Okay.
0: 200 times 150.
2: Hold on.
0: I think you're about right, though.
1: $30,000
0: worth of shoes, all right?
1: It is, yep.
0: Kiss1041FM.com for all the details. I would tell you to listen out to Moni Love for your chance to win Neo tickets, but you might not be able to call her. So I don't want to do that.
1: So what you do is get you a pigeon, right?
0: Yep.
1: Write a note, put it on his leg,
0: yep.
1: Fly him over to the station.
0: There you go.
1: Right. Yeah, that's how you do it.
2: Let him know.
0: Message in a bottle.
1: Yeah, or hey, you know how to do get smoke signals.
0: Yeah.
2: Morse code.
1: That's how we do it.
0: Yep.
1: Yeah, Morse code.
0: I will, however, be at City Winery tonight.
2: Okay.
1: Oh, that's right.
0: Kiki Wyatt.
1: Yes.
0: She's a beautiful lady.
2: Mm-hmm. She is.
0: And she can sing her butt off.
1: Mm-hmm.
0: So I'll be there for the 6:30 show. I'll be hosting for the 6:30 show.
1: All right.
0: So y'all meet me out there. We're going to get some good wings. Did you say they updated their menu?
1: Yeah, they got some new good wings. It's like a cherry something.
2: Is it cherry barbecue? Not cherry Chipotle ones.
1: Not the blueberry Chipotle ones they used to have. They got like a cherry barbecue smoky.
0: As long as they still have that Wagyu.
1: Real good.
0: Good.
1: Yep.
0: That Wagyu steak ain't no joke,
2: and
0: man.
2: Them truffle fries is good, too.
1: Yeah.
0: Ah,
2: yes,
0: Jordan.
1: I was in there on some fat stuff this weekend.
2: Hey. You should have been.
0: You don't eat. When you're going to City Winery, don't eat.
1: Yeah.
0: Just eat when you get out there because, listen, you want everything on the menu. Okay, so I'll see y'all out there. Yep. I feel like I'm forgetting something.
2: Well, we can't tell them to listen for the contest to win. So
0: can't do that.
2: We're good.
0: Hey, we're human. Yeah.
2: We're going to get y'all back right.
0: Yeah. Are we? Okay.
2: Well, engineering will.
1: Right. AT&T, y'all better get on y'all business.
0: Ooh, ooh.
2: Say about my business.
0: Man.
1: Keep on your business.
0: All right. Okay.
1: They go a pigeon just landed outside the window. Somebody try to tell us something.
2: Look at it. At the window. Look at it.
0: I can't be messing with y'all, man. And I'm looking like an idiot. Like, where's the pigeon? Because you might see anything out there.
2: Right, ain't no telling.
0: Bring the coyote, whatever.
1: Coyote, the squirrels, yep.
0: Fred Blankenship's coming up next. We're about to get unplugged. Y'all get ready for it. Good morning.

0: 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It's Fred Blankenship, Unplugged on KISS 104.1, the soul of the ATL.
1: Fred Blankenship,
2: woo!
1: Hey, on a Monday,
3: we are here together on a Monday. Claps.
1: I like claps.
3: There you go. Don't think I don't listen, Tone. So let's start this magnificent Monday off with the best thing that I heard over the weekend. That thing that you've been putting off, all right? That thing that you have not gotten to, that thing that's kind of like the monster in the closet.
2: Okay.
3: That thing's only going to take you 15 minutes. I heard that, and that just made so much sense to me.
1: Yeah.
3: You know, so many things we just put off.
1: Yes.
3: But that thing that you're putting off, you can't look at.
1: Right.
3: It's going to take you 15 minutes.
2: 15 minutes.
3: And that's if you mess it up.
2: Right. Yeah.
3: Okay? I mean, so if there's the big bad boogeyman in your closet, look at it today.
2: Okay, get out of my closet, Fred. Get out of my closet, man.
3: You got a sweatshirt that I want to borrow, so I might be in there.
2: Yeah.
3: Right. So do me a favor. You enjoy your magnificent Monday.
2: Yes.
3: Realize that whatever you're putting off, probably going to take you about 10 to 15 minutes.
2: 15 minutes.
1: Say that, Fred.
3: I mean, so let's go today. Even if you mess up, no one cares. They are too busy looking at their phone. I promise.
1: Say that.
2: I'm getting ready to phone all this shit.
3: On a magical Monday, what do we always do?
4: Let's get it.
3: Got some laundry to do?
2: Yeah, well, I've done it. I just got to fold it.
3: Oh, nobody
1: minutes.
3: Ever puts it away.
2: No. 15 minutes.
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0: 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They got energy.
1: We just getting started.
0: ATL. This one is different. And November 7th and 8th, we'll prove it.
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1: There comes a point in your life when you realize that turning the page is the best feeling in the world because there's so much more to the book than the page you were stuck on. Stop being afraid to move on. Close the chapter of hurt, close the chapter of disappointment, close the chapter of fear, and never read it again. Your future will create something better for you if you let it. As T.D. Jakes said, it's time to walk into rooms you've never walked into and feel uncomfortable and feel out of place. But if you don't move on from the things that don't deserve you, you'll never get what your life deserves. The next room, the next dimension, the next place, the next party, the next life, you're going to live with the strength you have in this new season. Life is like a book. Some chapters are sad, some are happy, and some are exciting. But if you never turn the page, you will never know what the next chapter holds. Stop trying to fix what's been broken in your past. Let your future create something better. We can't start the next chapter of our lives if we are still rereading the last one. So turn the page and allow yourself to walk into your next season. Here's Trinity 5-7, God's Grace on KISS 104.1.

It's raining here, though. It's Kiss 104.1 Atlanta's best R&B. Cowboy Love. What did you expect? I was going to come in here and be all, no, okay? It's still a celebration, cancer season. What? It's your girl, Moni Love. Ride with me. It's Kiss 104.1.

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One.

0: saw a group of British people in town for FIFA, and they were absolutely enjoying themselves. Had a quick conversation, because, you know, I'm from the UK also, right? But I've been here for, like, more years than I've been in the country of my birth, which is the UK, right? But I did get some homey conversations since, you know, oh, my crew's here from the UK. And they said to tell you all on the air today, they love Atlanta, and they especially love Waffle House. Okay, that's what they said. That's what they said. They said it like this. We love Waffle House. That's exactly what they said. So I said, I promised I would relay the message. All right. Big shout to you. Let me see if I remember. Sebastian and Joseph. Those were the two ones that I was speaking to with all their football chants at Braves games. It's baseball, guys. It's not football, what we call football, soccer, okay? You can't do the same chants at baseball games, guys. Okay, Sebastian? Okay, Joseph? All right, that being said, Avant, Kiki Wyatt, they are on the way. It's Kiss 104.1, Atlanta's best R&B. Ooh.
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3: That's my man, Eddie, right there. Eddie! Eddie, we love you, Eddie!
4: 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Eddie! 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
6: 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A truck driver actually fell asleep and swiped us. 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

0: I'll freak you freaking like no one has ever made you feel, yeah. 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
1: 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You're going to be there, right? 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Do it now. And in the meantime, here's Toni Braxton. 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

0: 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What memories do you have when you listen to some songs? For me, that particular song, my daughter did that song in a talent contest at school. And now I feel really old because the daughter that I'm talking about is now 35 years old. And I was the one sitting behind her, you know, playing the guitar for the guitar solo part. Yeah, but she did that at a school talent show. It's amazing where your mind goes when we play the hits here. And that's another reason why the music is what it is here at Kiss 104.1, because it's supposed to hit you in your heart and get those emotional strings going. Speaking of people that hit you in your heart and get your emotional strings going, Miss Kiki Wyatt, big shout out to everybody that's heading out to City Winery tonight to see the anointed Miss Kiki Wyatt. Okay, pat yourselves on the back. It's going to be a beautiful night with a beautiful woman that has a beautiful voice, okay? And you can thank me later, all my winners and such. Janet Jackson is on the way right here on Kiss 104.1, Atlanta's best R&B.
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0: 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This

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It just really mellows me out. Thank you, KISS 104.1.

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Matter of fact, how about you do this? Come over every day, once a day, every day, and spend those couple of minutes entering to get these two table seats, and you could be up front and close and personal, taking in a spectacular show by Dougie Fresh, Slick Rick, Rakim, Big Daddy Kane, and Kwame. Okay? And while you're doing that, I'm getting the rest of your soundtrack ready. Jeremiah on the way is Kiss 104.1 Atlanta's best R&B.

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5: Come in.
6: Uncle Jay, can you tell me another Claret story, please?
5: Okay, you ready?
6: Yeah.
7: Here we go.
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You're hanging out with Moni Love on Kiss 104.1, the soul of Atlanta. I am happy to report that Toronto's finest, Melanie Fiona, is coming back to town, and we are happy for it. She's going to be doing some shows over at City Winery. 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And make sure you're listening to Tony and Tony in the morning, because they got your shot at tickets. 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

0: 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I cannot believe that people are still... I'm clapping when I'm speaking, right? I cannot believe that people are still trying to mess with Mary J. Blige, okay? Because they're still online complaining about, oh, she's on stage acting like she don't even want to be here and so on and so forth. Look, the bottom line is she's extended her Las Vegas residency, clearly because everybody is happy with what has been happening. The crowd turnout is extraordinary. The reception is awesome and people want to see more. And therefore, the Las Vegas casino where she is at and her management came together at the table and was like, yes, we're going to extend this. So Mary J. Blige's residency is extended. It's going to go through September, October, like all the way through into the fall. And who knows, it may get extended again all the way through the holidays too. Bottom line is, you need this information because you need to go and see this show. And I got that for you. All right, sit tight. I got that Mary info and 90s at Noon coming your way. It's your girl Moni Love on Kiss 104.1, Atlanta's best R&B. All right, here's the info.
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0: at Park MGM with new dates August 28th through September 6th. 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And October 23rd through October 31st.
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Just ran into these guys at the airport. You never know who you're going to bump into in the airport. 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And here's Tony. It's Kiss 104.1. Another Tony. I'm surrounded by him.

0: 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Don't ever ask me where Mariah Carey got that cat call from, okay? It's a history lesson right there. 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
0: And we got a big surprise today when a guy named Edward called in. 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

Marietta to McDonough. We're taking you back. It's the 90s at noon. Here's another legendary throwback on KISS 104.1.

Kiss 104.1, Atlanta's best R&B with your girl Moni Love, 90s at noon. Let me give you a quick story time. One night I was out here in Club 112 years ago with Tupac and with Lisa Left Eye Lopez, and we were all at the bar together chilling. Crazy, sexy, cool. Yeah. See how I pulled all that together? And going right into this, who, I might add, crazy, sexy, cool, is now a stage play. Okay, kicks off in D.C., I think. And so I'm praying and hoping for when it comes to Atlanta. And when it does, I'll be the first to let you know. All right, TLC, it's Kiss 104.1, Atlanta's best R&B.

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0: Kiss 104.1, the soul of Atlanta. Jagged Edge, never get it wrong. I swear, songwriting never gets it wrong. Your girl, Moni Love, reminding you that you got last chances, okay, this week as we enter the next weekend, okay? Last chances for you to get tickets to check out Neo and Akon Saturday, July 11th, Lakewood Amphitheater. So keep it locked right here for your opportunity to win those tickets all this week. Okay? Just giving you the good word. That's what I'm here to do. And keep your music going and flowing. SWV is on the way. 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
0: 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Hey, TL. Tony and Tony in the morning. Here with Amy Witherite from 1-800-TRUCK-RATE.
2: That's right. It's going down to third annual Shoe Day giveaway is coming up.
3: Hey, Tony Sko, though, you got a new name for it. 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Come on.
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1: I used to think about immature things. 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

yoga mat, chat. Should I dare to get no strings attached, chat. 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

0: with your girl, Monie Love. Can I please tell you that I had not seen the Michael Jackson movie yet? And over the July 4th holiday, I did actually see it. I watched it on my flight, right? Because trust me, y'all, I did like around the country in 80 days or something like that type vibes over the weekends. I had a bunch of shows and hopped a bunch of flights, and I did this whole Atlanta to Miami to Miami to New York to New York to New Orleans back home thing. And during all of this flight hopping, I did manage to catch the Michael Jackson movie on the flight. Now, I remember when the movie first came out, and there were some folks that left some comments online on the internet that, oh, you know, it didn't give us enough of his story. It didn't really go. Well, first of all, this man has such a story that it got to be in intervals. Seriously. I mean, they're going to have to do like a mini series of his whole life. I mean, his whole adult life even to get everything, to capture everything. But the movie itself and what it did capture was really good. And it made sense to me that this movie has made humongous waves, millions, trillions of dollars. I understand it now because it definitely was good. And whoever they got to play that Quincy Jones, oh, he was just excellent. Excellent. He captured the whole voice, the demeanor, the you know, Quincy Jones' suave manner in which he conducted himself. Everything. Like, casting was really good. So I just wanted to jump in and let you guys know that I did finally watch it. And I agree with you that it is definitely a good movie. And if you haven't seen it yet, make sure that you do. All right. Donnell Jones, continuing with your soundtrack on the way. It's Kiss 104.1 Atlanta's best R&B.
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3: Maybe it's just me, but sleeping under a fan drives me all the way out. You know what I mean? For real.
0: I love it.
3: I woke up yesterday. My boogers was hard like nerds.
0: Ew. Tony.
3: You ever had a nose full of nerds, Tony? Man, green. Lime nerds. I could have put them in the box and gave them to a kid.
0: You
3: gotta
0: clean your nose.
3: My nose was clean. It just dried up.
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3: Yeah.
0: No.
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5: Yeah. I'm Shane Cummins, a real client of 855, Jay Sanders. We were on 285. I was in the back seat of the car. My fiance was in the front seat of the car, and my stepmother was actually driving. A truck driver actually like fell asleep and swiped us. The car spun around a few times. I injured my neck in several places. My wife had various injuries as well. My stepmother, she had injuries. I had Julian. They had other lawyers. So I believe my stepmother got like $10,000. My wife got like $17,000, and I got $330,000. And I wasn't even driving. I was in the back seat. So thank you, Jay Sanders. $330,000. I did. And listen, Julian has helped so many of my cousins and family members and friends over the years. So many people. Julian, go ahead, you write real quick.
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I just might give you some more summer concert details. But first, got to continue with some more sing it like you wrote it type songs like this one. 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

0: 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Yes, concert information. I promised it. So therefore, I will deliver. If you still have not gotten your tickets, which I'm not judging. I'm not saying this to judge, okay? But if you still haven't gotten your tickets for Kiss 104.1 presents the R&B Lovers Tour, August 29th, Atlanta. Get ready. State Farm Arena. It's going to be in the building. Keith Sweat, our very own, of course. 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Sweat Hotel, 10 p.m. weeknights, okay? Yes, including tonight. Joe's going to be on stage, gracing it. Drew Hill, Genuine, Cut Close, all of the above. It's going to be a great night, and you can be there, okay? All you got to do is come on over to kiss1041fm.com and enter for your chance to win 4 1-2-3-4 tickets, okay? That's the package. A 4 for 4, okay? Okay? And while you're doing that, which you could do it every day, once a day, okay? Just make your chances bigger. That's all. So while you're doing that, let me rustle some more of your soundtrack together. Kicking off with SZA coming your way. 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
2: What's up, y'all? 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

coming off of a win. Mr. Leon Thomas. It's Kiss 104.1 Atlanta's best R&B. Yeah, best new R&B for Mr. Leon Thomas. I see you. And I see this lady, too. Still haven't seen anything about her wedding. My guess is they're going to surprise us and pop out one day and be like, I'm married. Here's Coco Jones with Kiss 104.1.

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2: Okay. Nikki Cole is not feeling the slutty vegan slander, or is she? Is she being honest about it? She sat down for a conversation with Cam Newton, he pointed out that a lot of people say that they ain't really too healthy what she's doing over there at the vegan.
3: Why is she so mad all the time?
2: I'm gonna leave it alone.
3: I'm gonna tell you right now, ain't no vegan food, ain't all of it ain't healthy. She need a hamburger. Get her a hamburger. She'll be like, well, you know, I am not going to sit here and say that all vegan food is healthy. There are many options that may not be as healthy as others.
1: 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Yeah.
4: Come in.
5: Uncle Jay, can you tell me another Claret story, please?
4: Okay, you ready?
5: Yeah.
6: Here we go.
4: There once was a woman named Sue who was in an accident and didn't know what to do.
5: Did she call 855 Jay Sanders?
4: No, she didn't call me.
5: Who'd she call?
4: Let's just say she didn't call a trial attorney.
5: She didn't?
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5: What happened then?
4: Well, it didn't turn out the way it should have.
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8: This ain't funny, so don't you dare laugh.
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7: Another one bites the dust.
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2: 1-800-TREK-REC, Tony and Tony in the morning. Amy, we understand that your daughter had a wreck and did all the wrong things.
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13: 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She does call her mother after she leaves the scene. And I said,
2: no!
13: Boo!

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Jennifer Hudson on Kiss 104.1, Atlanta's best R&B with your girl Monie Love. And she was said to have delivered a very emotional performance of Hallelujah at the music mogul Clive Davis's funeral. And I can see that because she has one of those voices. My girls right now, though. Voices, too. 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

0: Kiss 104.1, the soul of Atlanta with your girl, Moni Love. All right, so taking a little look at my social media platform and seeing some people hitting me up asking me about this whole Young Miami song, Spend That Ish, and a lot of the hoopla that's been going on about it involving India Arie. So basically, I took a look, and India Arie is doubling down after the backlash after her criticism of Young Miami's Spend That song. And the singer clarified that she never called for an all-out boycott, which some people are accusing that she did. She did not. And she went as far as to repost what she did say with a caption saying, "Just so y'all know, this is literally all I said." And pretty much the debate continues. Because now Miami rap legends Trick Daddy and Uncle Luke, who you remember back in the days, actually had a whole First Amendment right to freedom of speech case against the country for Two Live Crew, you know, so he jumped in also, and they're defending Young Miami, obviously, and her artistic freedom of speech, while India Arie stands by her perspective. So folks were asking me on my social, you know, what's my take of it, taking into consideration that I'm originally a recording artist and obviously from the hip hop era, you know, genre, I would say. And even though I'm now a radio personality, so what's my take on it? I'll say this to say this, right? There's something for everybody in everything, okay? So whereas I totally see and get Young Miami's artistic perspective, and that's what she wants to talk about. And if I'm being 100% transparent, which I am going to be with you right now, I remember in being 16, 17, 18, like, and I remember making purchases from boosters, you know, because obviously in the song, she's saying, "Where are all my boosters and my scammers?" Or whatever. And I can't front and say back in the days, you know, I've never made a purchase from somebody that was boosting or what have you, right? But as for where I'm at this big age, and this is my birthday month, and I just turned 56, I'm not doing that right now. So yes, mentally, I'm like, that's not for me right now. But it is for somebody. And it's a popular song. And those folks that it's for love it. All right. And I do respect India Arie's perspective and her right to her opinion. And everybody's right to their freedom of speech to a certain extent. But I'm not doing that. I'm just going to say that and leave it like that. I'm not doing that. My kids ain't doing that. My daughter's not doing that. Nobody's doing that. Okay. And there's everything. There's something for everybody. All right, closing that out. SZA is on the way. It's Kiss 104.1 Atlanta's best R&B.
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3: Yeah, ladies, I know you're tired of the same old thing. Things have become so mundane. I mean, your bedroom is just so cold. It's so cold, but I'm here to tell you, I got a strategy. We about to heat it up. Come on.

0: freaky, freaky like no one has ever made you feel, yeah.
1: Kiss 104.1, Atlanta's best R&B. What's good? It's Monday. Waking up. In fact, no, that was the Wakey Shaky mix with DJ Reggie V's this morning with Tony and Tony in the morning. But hey, Ramona and Ro checking in on your radio. We can still wake it up just a little bit. I know you're trying to get to Chris Brown and Usher. We got tickets on the way. It's Kiss 104.1.

0: 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It's Monica. Okay, look. Ramona the Pro hanging out on your radio. And look, if you have a child in a car near the radio, just cover their ears because it's almost Tuesday, which means it's almost back to school. I'm so sorry if they heard. I'm sorry because my 8-year-old is like, no! So, yeah, that's the whole thing. It's a whole vibe in the house, okay? But look, Kiss 104.1, Tuesday is back. Going to reveal that location for Tuesday with Amy Witherite, 1-800-TRUCK-WRECK. The new school year is almost here. I hate saying it out loud, too. It hurts me, too. It hurts me as much as it hurts them. Tuesday is around the corner, though. Tony and Tony. Amy Witherite, 1-800-TRUCK-WRECK, giving 200 families an opportunity to purchase shoes for the new year. And we are always in the building, and I can't wait to meet some of these families again because we was hanging when y'all was shopping, too. I had just come to Kiss 104.1. It was a ball for me. All right, so look, get all your details at kiss1041fm.com.
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3: Maybe it's just me, but sleeping under a fan drives me all the way out. You know what I mean? For real.
0: I love it.
3: I woke up yesterday. My boogers was hard like nerds.
0: Ew. Tony.
3: You ever had a nose full of nerds, Tony? Man, we'll come on, man. Green. Lime nerds. I could have put them in the box and gave them to a kid.
0: You gotta clean your nose.
3: My nose was clean. Wow. It just dried up.
4: Did you roll them around and flick them?
3: Yeah.
0: Ew.
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5: 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And rape? 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

0: 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Because, man, I just want, you know what? I like claps and like Tony and Tony. I want to be telling you won. So go ahead and answer, okay? Hey, I also want you to have a good experience in traffic. Our Monday back from the holiday. Lots going on in these streets. Let's find out what is happening. What's up, Tammy Thomas?
1: And now, from Georgia's billion-dollar truck wreck lawyer, Gary Martin Hayes, here's a look at traffic from the KISS 104.1 Traffic Center. 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
0: And now, from Georgia's billion-dollar truck wreck lawyer, Gary Martin Hayes. Here's a look at traffic from the KISS 104.1 Traffic Center.
16: Hey, now, Ramona DeBrow. Hey there, ATL. Afternoon to y'all. All right, we got all kinds of stuff going on right now. And in Union City, watch out for this accident on 85 southbound after Jonesboro Road. Double left lane closure for you there. You got about a half hour delay taking you back to the perimeter. Also, my folks traveling on 75 southbound after Northside Drive. We're still talking Fulton County. You do also have this collision. It's blocking your right center lane. 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The American Revolution was decided in South Carolina. 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Revolutionary South Carolina. Be a part of it. I'm Tammy Thomas with dependable traffic on Atlanta's best R&B, KISS 104.1.
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Let me get Mary J. Blige a fight up in here. 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How about that? 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

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Wow. You talking about a trooper. She just had a life-changing double lung transplant, and

0: 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Here's a look at traffic from the KISS 104.1 Traffic Center.
1: 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Afternoon to you and afternoon to you, ATL. It's a little on the busier side if you're moving about. Well, these streets right here. On Union City, watch out for this accident on 85 southbound after Jonesboro Road. We got that one finally pushed to the right shoulder, but you still got about, 7 to 10 minute backup to 285. And in Doraville, my folks on the perimeter eastbound after Buford Highway. Do watch out for that bender, which has been pushed to the right shoulder now. 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
3: Okay. Nikki Cole is not feeling the slutty vegan slander, or is she? Is she being honest about it? 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

Atlanta's best R&B, Ramon Etobro on your radio. Look, I know you are trying to get to Chris Brown and Usher. Usher, Chris Brown, that R&B tour. Raymond and Brown is coming in November. Now, you know what? It's going to be around the corner. I know you think you got some time, but you better hurry up and get those tickets to Ticketmaster. 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

0: this is your girl Sabrina, and I'm checking in from the website. I love you, baby. 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

0: Kiss 104.1, Atlanta's best R&B, Ramona the Pro, hanging out on your radio. It's a Monday in the city. Man, I couldn't even say words. I was so, I guess, you know, when you hit the road and you're like running on adrenaline, you don't know what's about to come out your mouth. Maybe I shouldn't be on the radio right now. But no, over the weekend, I had a chance to finally get a getaway in, right? 1.5 days, pretty much, okay? So, let me see. On that Saturday, drove to Jacksonville. From Jacksonville, had a movie premiere because, you know, I helped to produce movies and things like that. So, shout out to Mike Benn and Jordan Jackson. Of course, y'all know Jordan Jackson and Mike Benn from all the skits and Jordan Jackson with Country Wayne and all the people. But anyway, we had a movie premiere for Two Preachers on a Mission. So, that was dope. And then we got up at 5 in the morning, 4:30. Okay, we said it was going to be 5, but it ended up being like 5:36, right? That's just what happens. Anyway, drove to the gates of Universal Orlando. Went straight into the park, okay? Couldn't check into the hotel yet. So went straight into the park, straight off the road. Did everything we could do until it rained. And then something else happened. It was very hot. And then got in the car, finally checked into the hotel and had a chance to relax a little bit and then got back on the road to the ATL. Yes, I made it. But yes, I can't enunciate things because I'm tired. It's okay because we do what we got to do, especially as we get ready for the school year coming up. It's almost Shoes Day with Amy Witherite and 1-800-TRUCK-WRECK. And of course, Tony and Tony in the morning. Yes, July 27th, going to reveal that location. So y'all get ready for that. Now, speaking of locations, wherever you are, there may be traffic. Let's get a look. Kiss 104.1.
1: 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Here's a look at traffic from the KISS 104.1 Traffic Center.
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1: This is the Heartbreak Hotel. This is the

Yes, yes, indeed. Come on now. It's Kiss 104.1, Atlanta's best RV. It is Monday, back to work. Now we back to getting home in this rush hour officially. 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

0: 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But just get ready. Get your outfit. August 1st is going down at Mabel House Barnes Amphitheater, okay? Okay. I told you, we got a lot to do. We got a lot to do. It's a whole bunch of shows. I'm going to tell you a little bit more about this Mary J. Blige trip that we are hooking up. Coming up on Kiss 104.1. Let's get a look at traffic.
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2: 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It's in your prime time. And yep, those prime time delays wicked on the

0: Meanwhile, 25-minute backup stretch you back to Sugar Loaf Parkway. Also on the downtown connector on the northbound lanes at Edgewood Avenue, you do have this crash and my folks traveling down in Forest Park on 75 southbound to Forest Parkway. 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
4: 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It's Tony and Tony here with your favorite lawyer, Amy Witherite, 1-800-TRUCK-WRECK. 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

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Trying to send you to Vegas, too. I just want to announce your name and tell you you're going to Vegas. Mary J. Blige, she has added more shows. And we want you to join her in Las Vegas with one of your friends because we're hooking up a trip again. We're doing it again. Two tickets to Mary J. Blige, My Life, My Story, the Las Vegas residency on August 28th. 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You're going to have to get that outfit ready. Dolby Live at Park MGM. 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I'm just telling you all these details so you can just go ahead and make your plans. Round-trip airfare for you and a guest if we call your name. But first, you got to answer. You got to put your name in there.

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2: 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Come on, it's Monday. I need to shake you up a little bit. DJ Reggie V's is going to do just that. It's your girl, Mona DeVro. 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
2: From Mona the Bro, even to you, and even ATL, things are still real hectic for your Monday ride. Traveling on the downtown connector, we got an accident on the northbound lanes at University Avenue. Taking up a lane, your backup is to Linkford Parkway. My folks traveling on the east side freeways, I-20 westbound at Panola Road has a collision. And so that's got things all stirred back. And moving about Brookwood, 85 southbound at 75, a fender bender sitting in a lane. 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Tammy Thomas with dependable traffic on Atlanta's best R&B, KISS 104.1.
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0: Nikki Cole is not feeling the slutty vegan slander, or is she? Is she being honest about it? She sat down for a conversation with Cam Newton, he pointed out that a lot of people say that they ain't really too healthy what she's doing over there at the vegan.
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4: 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She need a hamburger. Get her a hamburger. 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

0: 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Here's a look at traffic from the Kiss 104.1 Traffic Center.
1: 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Ramona DeBron, your radio. Tammy Thomas has your look at traffic as you get home. I get home. We going home. Hopefully. Hopefully everything look good. What's going on?
2: Hello. Also on the east side freeways, you got that trouble on I-20 westbound with an accident at Panola Road blocking a lane. And my folks up in Brookwood on 85 southbound at 75. Do watch out there now for that collision. 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Tammy Thomas with dependable traffic on Atlanta's best R&B, Kiss 104.1.
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ain't what it's gonna be. It's time to go crazy. You got your Chris Brown Usher tickets yet? We giving some away. Make sure y'all tune in. But we gotta get into this record right here, cause it's Munyon Monday. Gotta get the Munyons, cause without the Munyon, ain't no Funyon.

Kiss 104.1, the soul of the ATL. This is the Bobby V Show. I am Bobby V, and this is one of my favorite songs of all times. It gotta be yours too. One of my favorite groups of all times too. You heard me? You already know it's the Bobby V Show on Kiss 104.1.

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This is the Bobby V Show. I am Bobby V on this Monday. Hope y'all had a good weekend, a good holiday. It's back to it, though. We celebrating 250 years of America. I know a lot of people say, oh, I don't celebrate 4th of July. Well, you American. You Black American.

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1: 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This is the Bobby V Show. I am Bobby V. You already know this is my favorite part of the show. Well, we go to the Kiss app and see what y'all talking about. Ask Bobby. What's up?
2: Hey, Bobby. This is Kay.
1: What's
2: You're
1: up?
2: My favorite all-time artist, by the way. Mm-hmm. I have to ask Bobby question.
1: Talk to
2: have
1: me.
2: You ever caught feelings for somebody that you wasn't supposed to?
1: 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A lot of times going in relationships, you can get a feel of who somebody is really by looking at their social media a lot of times. And you know what the end result is, but you just like, you know what? I want to see what it is. So I've absolutely dealt with somebody I knew went right, and it went right. Ask Bobby.
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5: Maybe it's just me, but sleeping under a fan drives me all the way out. 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For real.
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1: 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I am Bobby V. Now, guess what? I know y'all that got them kids out there. When them kids acting up, tell them kids to give you 50 Drew Hills. That's going to make them act right. Look it up if you don't know what I'm talking about. 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

0: 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This is the Bobby V Show. I am Bobby V, you already know. This is my favorite part of the show, where we go to the Kiss app and ask Bobby. What's up?
1: Hey, Bobby V. This is Carmen, and I just want to say I love you so much.
0: Thank you, baby.
1: But I have an ask Bobby question.
0: Talk to me.
1: So, how do you know if somebody is truly serious about you? I need to know these things.
0: When somebody's truly serious about you, they're going to hit you up throughout the day, at nighttime. Y'all are going to have those real conversations, and y'all are going to spend time. It's not all about money. It's about time, because time is money. So if they're doing all those things, they're really all about you, all right? 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